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Have you ever wondered what you were doing at this exact time, but back in the 80s? 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

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Have you ever wondered what you were doing at this exact time, but back in the 80s? 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

0: 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Never gonna give you up. 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Who am I to disagree? 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

0: 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Never gonna give you up. 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Never gonna run around and desert you. 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